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0: Happy Fiesta Buwan 1 kan San Jose. 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For more updates, please follow the official Facebook page of Mayor Gerald B. Peña and the official Facebook page of San Jose Partido Tourism Office. 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

Happy Fiesta Bonuan kan San Jose. 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For more updates, please follow the official Facebook page of Mayor Gerald B. Peña and the official Facebook page of San Jose Partido Tourism Office. Happy Fiesta, San Jose!

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0: Happy Fiesta Buwan 1 kan San Jose. Ang lokal na gobyerno po kan San Jose Partido sa pamamayo ni Mayor Gerald B. Peña nangingibitar na makisumaro asin makaugma sa kapiestahan May 14, Thanksgiving Mass, May 15, Job Fair, May 16, First San Jose Partido Half Marathon, Second San Jose Partido 10 Ball Billiards Tournament, May 17, Basura Olympics asin laro ng lahi, May 18, Civic Parade asin Street Dance Competition, May 19, San Jose Partido Zumba, May 23, Cyclo Tour de San Jose Partido. For more updates, please follow the official Facebook page of Mayor Gerald B. Peña and the official Facebook page of San Jose Partido Tourism Office. Happy Fiesta, San Jose!
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